featuring Kerry Hilson and DOE. Way I Are. 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

0: Shaboozy and Miles Smith. Blink Twice.
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0: Yes, I did. Kevin Rudolph, yes, featuring Birdman, Lil Wayne, and Jay Sean. I made it.
1: All the hits now.
2: The beat.

0: Daigo and Carter Faith. That's when you know.
1: The beat.
2: 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It's been a ride. I guess I had to go to that place to get to this one. Now some of you might still be in that place if you're trying to get out.

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1: Because all we got is right now, now.
2: The beat.
3: We love music.

We were lovers for the first time, running on the red lights. 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We were sipping on emotions, smoking and inhaling every moment. It was reckless and we owned.

0: 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Blink Twice.
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1: The Beat.
2: Let's go!
1: Your music now. The Beat. The Beat.

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1: Lil Wayne featuring Bruno Mars, Mirror.
2: So why are we talking to each other again?
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0: 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That's when you know.
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2: They say the holy water's watered down, and this town's lost its faith.

0: Run them. Havana Brown featuring Pitbull. We run the night.
1: Turn up the volume and let the beat keep on pumping. The beat.